0: Who is it?
1: 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I'm only here to take a shit.
0: Are you crazy?
1: Oh my God, stunt pig, a shit.
0: Do it here. Don't you know the enemy has a very powerful...

0: 由于美军掌握着朝鲜战场的制空权，对志愿军前后方实施查虎口式的轰炸扫射，昼夜不停地攻击志愿军后方交通线，给志愿军行军作战和后勤保障带来极大的空中威胁，直接影响到作战规模和作战进程。
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1: 天亮再去吧。
3: The Chinese Communist Army have been retreating on a great scale. Operation Gelin was a great success. Another victory after Yinchuan landing.
4: Stop it. I didn't convene you here to celebrate victory. We did not reach our goal yet. Operation Killer was designed to kill as many enemies as possible, but this did not happen. Yes, we surrounded the Communist Army in North Jecheon. However, here in Hyeongseong and Chipyongni, instead of destroying them, we let them off easily. Frankly speaking, the killer missed its target.
3: But at least we can see victory on the horizon.
4: Of course, the balance of victory is tipping toward us. However, we need to be more patient. We need to keep moving forward and north. The first step is to take back Seoul. And then we push toward the 38th parallel. We have to keep applying pressure on the Chinese Communist Army. We don't have enough troops for an all-out attack. Therefore, our strategy is to have the 9th and 10th Corps on the center line

0: So, we're back.
1: Our attack must have been too strong for them, to give such an important city.
0: Operation Ripper is supposed to rip apart our enemies' confidence. Didn't we blow up this water plant over here before we left?
1: Oh, we did. It must have been repaired by the Chinese Communist Army. In fact, they also repaired 3 civil power systems, an electricity and water system, and they repaired the bumpy roads.
0: When we left, we showed them power. But when they left, they showed us civility. We lost to them on that point.
1: But General, we win the war by power and not by civilization.
0: By power, you can win the war. But civility wins you the future.
2: General Ridgway, congratulations on retaking Seoul. What is your next move?
0: Seoul is only one step in our campaign. We are going to keep pursuing and attacking the Chinese Communist Army.
2: Are we going to drive

0: Drive them back to the 38th parallel, or the Yalu River?
1: I'm sorry, I cannot give you the answer to that question. It's a military secret.
0: The great General MacArthur would never hide anything from us.
1: I'm sorry. I'm not as great.

0: so serious. I called you here to talk because our ultimate victory is right around the corner. Have a seat.
1: We're trying very hard to push north. I don't think victory will be coming soon. We're gonna have rough battles in the future. We can't even predict the result.
0: If you fight like you are playing the accordion, you will not win the war.
1: Playing an accordion? No. It has never been that easy. We're shedding blood every step we march.
0: That is why we must change the strategy. Those morons in Washington have begun to doubt my ability. They have completely forgotten my glorious achievements as military genius. Isn't Incheon Landing the greatest amphibious landing operation, the most audacious attempt by any man in history?
1: Yes.
0: It's about to become the second greatest.
1: You want to do it again?
0: As long as we land in one of three places, the paths of the Chinese Communist Army will be cut off. They will be trapped the same as the North Koreans. Moreover, Matthew, with our overwhelming superiority by sea and air, we will be able to choose any of the enemy's weak points as our landing sites.
1: Good idea. However, China is not like North Korea. They can send countless soldiers to cross over the Yalu River to reinforce the frontline troops. We have to be cautious of being trapped after we land.
0: Don't underestimate me, Matthew. This is a handwritten plan. We completely cut the connection between North Korea and China. Not one single Chinese Communist Army soldier will be able to cross the Yalu River. This is top secret. You're the first and only person to see this.
1: Douglas, we cannot be crazy like this. We will be condemned by the world.
0: Screw the world. As a soldier, the victory of my army is the only thing I'm concerned about. And I'll win by any means necessary. If you would not follow my orders, Matthew, I will replace you with someone who will.
1: Will the White House consent to this?
0: I will issue a statement to the media, declaring an all-out war on China. With our stirring up the war, the White House will be blindsided.
1: Douglas, I have some advice for you. It's very dangerous for you, politically, to make such a statement without authorization. Have you thought about the consequences?
0: Matthew, you've changed. You've lost the pure spirit of a soldier.
1: I think military should serve politics. Douglas, I'm heading back to Korea. By the way, I agree with your idea for the landing operations, but not with your handwritten plan. I will report this to the White House.
0: All right, Matthew, it is your duty. But I will achieve my plan by any means necessary.

0: Matthew, thank you for coming all the way from Korea.
1: Douglas, if you called me here from Korea, just to talk, I think I may leave now.
0: Matthew, you're always

0: General Willen, the Chinese Communist Party says that they have shot down the aircraft flown by our ace pilot, Davis. Is that true?
1: The fighter jet of Major Davis disappeared during an air operation 6 days ago. We have been trying to find him.
2: 我们年轻的飞行员经过实战锻炼，已经具备了和世界顶级飞行员较量的水平啊！
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0: 对不起，您拨打的用户暂时无法接通，请稍后再拨。
1: Sorry, the subscriber you dialed cannot be connected for the moment. Please redial later.

0: said that we have suffered a huge loss. So, can you tell us a specific number?
1: We're still calculating the specific numbers, and we'll release them when the time is right.
2: 美军最近从国内充实了一批经验丰富的飞行员，有些是王牌，有些甚至是双料王牌。

0: General Willand, the Chinese Communist Party says that they have shot down the aircraft flown by our ace pilot, Davis. Is that true?
1: The fighter jet of Major Davis disappeared during